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I'm Nikki at Night. We've got some 50% Friday leftover deals for you. IHOP, Sonic Serenity, some 75% off deals as well. 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

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I'm Nikki at Night. There's a new soap coming out, and it may leave you smelling like a drunk. I got your details next. 97.9 WKKW.

0: 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I'm Nikki at Night. Pabst Blue Ribbon, they're launching their own beer soap. And Dr. Squatch is producing it, so you know it's going to be good. It's called Blue Ribbon Breeze. However, it is made with actual Pabst Blue Ribbon Lager. So are you going to smell like whatever Blue Ribbon Breeze is supposed to smell like? Or is it going to leave you smelling like you were out all night binge drinking and it's now seeping out your pores the next morning? I guess time will tell. 97.9 WKKW.
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1: 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Tonight, a low around 56, mostly clear, clouds and sun tomorrow, high near 79.

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I'm Nikki at Night. Luke Combs, he made his voice acting debut over the weekend on Disney Channel's Big City Greens. He voiced Rusty Twang. 97.9 WKKW.

0: 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I'm Nikki at Night. Mike V is going to be broadcasting live on Saturday at Cole Country Hardware and Supply in Grafton. 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

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I'm Nikki at Night. I am kind of anti-Crocs. I know people love wearing them, but Pokemon Crocs, they're going to hit stores in November. Pikachu, Jigglypuff. I kind of want the Jigglypuff ones. I think I might actually get my first pair of Crocs. 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

0: 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I'm Nikki at Night. 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

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Mostly clear tonight, low around 56. Tomorrow, mix of sun and clouds and a high near 79.

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I'm Nikki at night. Some food news for you. Reese's has launched a limited edition PB&J cereal. 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

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I'm Nikki at Night. Shaquille O'Neal will not be appearing in Avengers Doomsday. So disregard those rumors. It's because executives say he's too big and his face would give him away. He's just way too recognizable. 97.9 WKKW.

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I'm Nikki at Night, and we've made it. 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

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I'm Nikki at Night. National Treasure 3 is happening, and Nicolas Cage is coming back. I wonder what took so long with that script. I guess I had to follow a map to find it. 97.9 WKKW.

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1: 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I'm Nikki at Night. 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
2: 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Mostly clear tonight, low around 56. Tomorrow, mix of sun and clouds and a high near 79.

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I'm Nikki at Night. Luke, Brian's son Bo, made his ESPN debut over the weekend. He is a quarterback for his high school and led the team to a 41-18 win. That's very exciting. 97.9 WKKW.

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I'm Nikki at Night, heading out the door. 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

0: Here's what's happening this week on WKKW. 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

0: Here's what's happening this week on WKKW. Here we
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0: 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Here's Dave Wilson.
1: Treasury Secretary Scott Bessent announcing a new round of sanctions against Iran. Good morning, I'm Dave Wilson. The come moves as talks over reopening the Strait of Hormuz remain stalled. Bessent claims no country that works with Iran will be able to avoid the sanctions.
2: The actions of Treasury and other agencies will tighten the noose and block every potential source of revenue that funds the IRGC and the evil Iranian regime.
1: China is one of several nations that buys oil from Iran. Iran says it will respond harshly to the new sanctions and warned any country's support for the sanctions will be seen as an act of war. Meanwhile, President Trump ramping up the trade war with Canada, posting on social media that tariffs on items such as cars and steel will be increased to 50%. Canadian Prime Minister Mark Carney says they'll reciprocate with dollar-for-dollar tariffs on steel and dairy. The group opposing the proposed Marl transmission line believes shifts in political views on data centers could impact the need for the project. Tony Campbell is president of West Virginians Against Transmission Line Injustice.
3: The county commission in Loudoun County is looking at putting a moratorium on these data centers. So a lot of this load is either over forecasted or could go away. So yeah, it looks like a lot like PATH.
1: He was a guest yesterday on Talk of the Town. Authorities in Clarksburg say a 14-year-old boy had to be flown to the hospital when he was injured in a fall from a city parking garage. The boy was riding an e-bike in the parking garage when he crashed into a wall and fell over 40 feet onto the roof of an adjacent building. Some patients' personal information may have been compromised in a data breach at Grafton City Hospital. Officials say there does not appear to be any misuse of that information. Those affected have been contacted and offered free credit monitoring and other services. From the WAJR Anchor Desk, I'm Dave Wilson. Good morning.
4: 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Mostly sunny today, high 76, mostly clear tonight, low 53. A mix of clouds and sun tomorrow, high 82. It's currently 55 at the WKKW studio.

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1: The following is a public plea for sanity. Well, despite our protests, the pumpkin spice latte is back. But for the love of coffee, can we please stop pretending pumpkin spice is good? Every year, America collectively loses its mind because someone dumped several tablespoons of autumn-scented lies into a paper cup. But pumpkin spice tastes like a Yankee Candle had a nervous breakdown. It tastes like someone sneezed into their grandmother's ashes and added whipped cream. And what's worse is there isn't even pumpkin in it. Pumpkin spice is basically pumpkin cosplay that tastes like a blend of liquid potpourri and cough drops. And yet it infects everything from cream cheese to Pop-Tarts. At this point, if you added pumpkin spice to motor oil, someone would probably feel compelled to eat it because it's cute. But there's nothing cute about drinking something that tastes like sweetened drywall dust that's been sitting in a sink for 3 days. Besides, a beverage shouldn't have to be chewed. So this year, when you walk into a coffee shop and see that orange monstrosity staring back at you, remember that you have free will. You can order actual coffee like a grown-up. Just let the pumpkin spice die. We've suffered enough. Thank you.
0: Coming up next on the show.
2: Yeah, you heard right. The pumpkin spice latte is back today at Starbucks. And looking at the calendar, it's August 25th. So you might be thinking that's a bit early. We'll talk about that coming up next.
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1: A lot of people have planned all year long for this day, August 25th. It's the day that Starbucks puts out their pumpkin spice latte. It goes on sale today, August 25th. That seems early to me, but I guess it's always around this time. They give it a couple of months leeway into the Halloween season. And for good reason. Starbucks pretty much got this whole pumpkin spice ball rolling, making it an immense cultural and commercial phenomenon. And it's the company's most popular seasonal beverage of all time. They launched it 23 years ago, all right, 2003. And it's sold in 79 different markets worldwide. And every year when they have the release date in America, store foot traffic routinely jumps significantly on their launch day, like 25%. 25% more people on average show up at Starbucks today because pumpkin spice, the latte, is on the menu. And in some markets, it's almost double that. And it's become such a cultural movement that the term pumpkin spice officially entered the Merriam-Webster dictionary, what, about 4 years ago in 2022. But here's the thing. Not everybody is happy, maybe not so much about the pumpkin spice latte, because, you know, that's okay. But it's infiltrated other areas. And this young lady on the internet is not pleased with some of the pumpkin spice offerings.
2: Pumpkin spice butt wipes? Are we serious? This message is for the flavor pumpkin spice. You are an absolute menace. No other flavor thinks that they belong on absolutely everything. We don't have chocolate-scented trash bags, grape-flavored coffee creamer, or chicken nugget-flavored chips. We get it. You're at Starbucks, and now you think you're a baddie, so you show up like 2 months early? I've got to be here in August, got to make my big debut. It's summer still. And you just ride in and take over everything. We get it. Some people like you in coffee,

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1: The pumpkin spice lattes at Starbucks today, and it has spawned many, many pumpkin spice products, some that weren't around until the latte from Starbucks came around. 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Is that really necessary? Pumpkin spice deodorant, if you want to smell like a latte. Pumpkin spice beard oil, pumpkin spice pet cologne and shampoo. Pumpkin spice spam? Approximately 138,000 different pumpkin spice products. Some good, some bad, some downright odd. Taylor, on the CityNet studio lines, what's the weirdest pumpkin spice flavored product you've ever seen?
2: One time I saw pumpkin spice flavored crickets.
1: Oh.
2: I was at a gift shop on vacation, and you know how they like market the weird snacks and stuff to the tourists, and I can't get behind the idea of eating crickets in general, let alone pumpkin spice flavored ones.
1: Yeah, that sounds pretty nasty, but I gotta tell you, I would eat a pumpkin spice flavored cricket over pumpkin spice spam any day.
0: Coming up next on the show.
1: I can't imagine anything worse than that. All right, so a crime is a crime, I guess, no matter how small it is. But we're going to get your opinion regarding a very small, quote-unquote, crime that happened last week. That's coming up next.
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1: Former Fayette County Delegate Elliot Pritz making a quick appearance in federal court. Good morning, I'm Dave Wilson. Pritt pled not guilty to the three charges in a federal indictment alleging he groomed and then had a sexual relationship with a 15-year-old girl. Pritt is set for trial on October 5th. He remains in federal custody. A 20-year-old Morgantown man has been accused of using the social media platform Discord to distribute child pornography. Garrett Highlander was arrested on Friday by state police after they received tips from the National Center for Missing and Exploiting Kids. Highlander is being held on a $100,000 bond. A group representing the state's largest industrial electricity customers is asking the state for a delay in the Mid-Atlantic Resiliency Link project. Metro News statewide correspondent Brad McElhenney says the West Virginia Energy Users Group believes more time is needed.
2: The Energy Users Group was responding to a recommendation made last week by staff for the Public Service Commission. Staff for the PSC raised concerns that five proposed changes to the route have come after a public hearing period and just weeks ahead of an evidentiary hearing.
1: The five revisions to the route are estimated to increase the cost by about $1 million. Well, ever wonder what it would have been like to get paid to go to school? Well, that's actually happening in Detroit public schools.
3: With classes set to begin on Monday, school officials in Detroit are making a big effort to get as many students into the classroom, and they're offering a financial incentive. Middle school students who have perfect attendance for an entire week could get up to $500 as well as a $50 gift card, while high school students will earn a $100 gift card for perfect attendance for an entire week in the attendance-based program. The program costs the district nearly $14 million a year. Superintendent Dr. Nikolai Vitti said the money is well spent, adding the program has led to a 9% drop in chronic absenteeism among Detroit high school students. Sue Guzman, Fox News.
1: From the WAJR Anchor Desk, I'm Dave Wilson. Good morning.
0: 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Mostly sunny today, high 76, mostly clear tonight, low 53. A mix of clouds and sun tomorrow, high 82. It's currently 55 at the WKKW studio.

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1: I think we all know stealing any amount of money is a crime. Doesn't matter how small the denomination. Now, it's a misdemeanor if it goes up to, depending upon where you're at in the country, I think $1,000 to $1,500 is a misdemeanor. Anything above that is a felony. But all the way down to one penny is a crime.

0: crime. You can't take it if it ain't yours, right? I mean, this is the eighth commandment of the ten biggies in the Bible. Thou shalt not steal, right? And so, and I know you probably saw this on the news last week. A guy in Georgia picked up $30 from a Walmart floor, and it was captured on their closed circuit TV. I don't know how they knew to look for that, but they did. Guy walking along in Walmart in Georgia looks down. Hey, cash. Somebody dropped it. He picked it up, boom, put it right in his pocket, walked away. And so somebody discovered this from the store, turned the video over to the cops. The cops made a public plea, and they basically said this: listen, we're closing in on you, pal. You who picked up that $30 that wasn't yours, and you're going to get arrested. Well, the guy came forward. I think it was yesterday he came forward. He gave back the $30. Now, a Georgia law, and this may be similar to other laws in other states, makes it a crime to knowingly keep such property without first taking reasonable steps to return it to its owner. And I don't think that's asking too much, but people on the internet had kind of a different take on it. From what's the crime to I'm just thankful you guys captured that old man who found $30 to I'm sleeping a bit more soundly knowing people aren't out there just finding money like a bunch of savages.
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1: All right, so in Albany, Georgia, this is a couple hours away from Atlanta. It happened last week. This older gentleman pushing a cart through Walmart, looks down, sees some money on the floor, picks it up, opens it up, counts it out, ends up being $30. So not a huge amount, but yeah, $30 is $30. You lose $30, you're not happy about it, right? And somebody, I'm assuming, I mean, what other assumption could I come to? Somebody lost it. They had $30. I don't know, maybe they had it in their pocket. They dropped it out of their pocket. Didn't mean to. Here comes this guy. Comes along, picks it up. Instead of taking it to lost and found or trying to find out who it belonged to, which apparently in Georgia and maybe in other places, that's the law. You have to at least find out, hey, whose is this? And then if nobody claims it, boom, you can have it. He forewent that part of the stipulation, the legal stipulation. Boom, he put it right in his pocket. It's on the closed circuit camera inside the Walmart. And so they turn it over to the cops. The cops start this. What the public jokingly said, this ridiculous manhunt for this guy for $30. And he came forward. Now, here's the rub on this. He was wanted by the police, and I don't know what it was. I think it was an unpaid something, a parking ticket. It wasn't a big deal, unpaid parking ticket or some sort of a moving violation ticket. So he did have, you know, priors, I guess is what they say. But people are like, seriously, for $30? And, you know, so it's, I see the pros and cons here. And, you know, it's only $30. But it wasn't his $30. And all he had to do was go, hey, whose is this? Nobody said anything. He put it in his pocket. He would have probably had a legal leg to stand on. And so we wanted to find out what you thought about that. We have Rob on the CityNet studio lines. Rob, what do you think of this situation? Go ahead.
2: Look, this idea you're going to criminalize finding money? I mean, it's just ridiculous. Like, obviously, I get it. It's somebody else's cash. But if I walk into Walmart and there's $30 on the floor, I'm not going to start, like, asking around, like, how are you even going to know someone's telling the truth if they say it's theirs, you know?
1: Right.
2: So someone getting arrested or charged with a crime is just stupid. Like, if it was a wallet or a phone or something where you could actually identify the person, that's different. But cash has no name on it. You know, I just think there's a big difference between saying you probably should turn that in and saying you're a criminal if you don't.
1: That's true.
2: It's like, dude, we have enough laws on the books without making somebody a criminal over $30.
1: Okay, so that's, all right, that is one side of it. It's only $30. But it wasn't his $30 is the other argument. Marissa, is that the argument you are going to make?
3: Well, I know it sounds a little drastic, but I kind of see why it should be a crime. Mm. Because, yeah, at the end of the day, it's still somebody else's property. Like, right. I know $30 doesn't sound like a huge amount, but you don't know what that $30 means to the person who lost it. You know, maybe that's what they had left till payday. Maybe they needed it for gas. I mean, you just don't know.
1: It's
3: and
1: true.
3: If you find cash on the floor, you know somebody dropped it. It's not like you found it buried in the woods and have no idea where it came from.
1: That is right.
3: You know, like, I'm not saying you should have to become a private investigator and track the person down, but take it to customer service. Ask around. Like, it sounds like this law is not saying you have to, like, magically find the owner. You know, it's just saying you have to make a reasonable effort. So, yeah, I feel like if you knowingly find somebody else's money and just decide it's yours now, then yeah, maybe there should be some consequences for that.
1: All right, so basically we have solved nothing.
0: Coming up next on the show,
1: which is our way. So what do you do when you find some suspect material on your wife's computer? The problem solvers are next.
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1: 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We have Matt on the CityNet studio lines. Matt, what is the problem?
2: So last week, I grabbed my wife's laptop so I could work on my resume. And I hopped on ChatGPT to get some tips. And I realized she was still logged in, and I could see her entire chat history going back a couple months. So I couldn't help but kind of scan through it. And based on what I saw, now I'm thinking she's either cheating or at least thinking about cheating. She was asking for advice for a supposed friend who wanted to have an affair but was worried about her husband and kids finding out. And then she went into this whole thing about how this friend loves attention from other men and that kind of stuff. And then there were two other chats that really blew my mind, because one was asking whether it's right to stay in a marriage just for the kids, and another one was asking how to know if someone's monitoring her phone. This all looks pretty bad, but the problem is, I don't know what to do without admitting that I snooped, because I'm sure she's got no idea her account's linked to the computer. But I feel like if I just start asking questions, she won't admit anything. I mean, I can just come out and say what I saw, but I'm worried she's going to completely fly off the handle, and then the whole conversation becomes about me snooping instead of what's actually going on.
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1: I know that 70% of married couples exchange their passwords to promote trust. I don't think that's a bad idea. 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I don't know that that's a good thing or a bad thing. I guess it just depends on what type of person you are. Maybe you're more private than most. Matt suspects his wife might be up to something. We'll try to float some advice. You can help. 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
1: 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Matt has a problem, and he's using his wife's computer to work on his resume. Sees some questionable chats and searches. And here's a recap of what he saw.
2: Based on what I saw, she's either cheating or at least thinking about cheating. She was asking for advice for a supposed friend who wanted to have an affair but was worried about her husband and kids finding out. And then she went into this whole thing about how this friend loves attention from other men. And then there were two other chats that really blew my mind, because one was asking whether it's right to stay in a marriage just for the kids. And another one was asking how to know if someone's monitoring her phone.
1: All right. And so Matt was wondering how to approach this situation, because he feels that he found this out in a nefarious fashion, because, you know, he was doing something and he happened upon all of this other data. And so when he approaches her, she's going to immediately throw up a wall, because, you know, he really shouldn't have been looking around on her computer other than doing the work he's supposedly supposed to be doing. Now, it's a catch-22, because yes, that's true, but also you probably shouldn't be chatting about those certain subject matters. Again, this is a very, very tenuous situation. And the only thing I could think of was something that you could have probably done retroactively. It doesn't really make much difference now. That 70% of married couples exchange their passwords to promote trust. But, you know, in that thing, I think it has to be voluntary. I think that if you are kind of forced, your hand is forced to turn over your passwords, maybe you're a private person. You don't like people snooping around on your stuff. You're not doing anything. But, you want to build up that trust. It's, again, that one is also a catch-22. So, I mean, I don't know. I think if it's going to bother you, I don't think that elephant's going to leave the room. You're just going to have to probably pony up and go, hey, I didn't mean to do this, but here's what I came across, and kind of clear the air a little bit. And in answer to the question, should you exchange passwords once you get together, we have Becky on the CityNet studio lines. Should you exchange them?
2: Based on what I...
1: Should you exchange the passwords?
3: No, I don't. I think if you're going to marry somebody, you should trust them 100% and completely. Because if you have any doubt in your mind, then you guys shouldn't be married. You know, if there's any doubt in somebody's mind, you should not exchange the vows.
1: Mm-hmm.
3: And if you do exchange them vows, then you shouldn't have to exchange the passwords. Nowadays, with social media, it's easier than ever to flirt, cheat, and have that wandering eye. So if you are going to marry nowadays, you need to understand that, you know, your partner is going to, may do that, but, you know, you got to have faith that nothing's going to happen.
1: Ah, there you go. Trust. It's a four-letter word.
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1: 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We'll talk about that coming up next.
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1: U.S. Treasury Secretary Scott Bessent announcing Operation Economic Outcast. Good morning. I'm Dave Wilson. It's a new U.S. effort to isolate the Iranian regime. Fox's Trey Yinks has more from Tel Aviv.
2: Among the new sanctions includes an expanded list of secondary sanctions targeting digital assets, technology, gold, aviation, and shipping. In addition, the Treasury Department sanctioned nearly 60 entities, individuals, and vessels in multiple jurisdictions. The actions go after what the department describes as a network of shadow fleet vessels operating across many different countries. Iranian officials threatened retaliation to the economic measures. Another tanker was struck in the Strait of Hormuz with an unknown projectile while transiting the U.S.-approved southern route. The vessel had damage caused to its engine room and was disabled.
1: Just days into the fall semester, and WVU police say there have already been a handful of fraud and extortion cases reported. WVU Police Chief Sherry St. Clair says specifically sextortion is a growing problem where compromising pictures are used to extract some sort of a payment.
3: Anytime you're talking to anyone on social media, make sure you know who they are. I would say I would never send any pictures that are inappropriate that you don't want everyone to see.
1: Students who get involved in these types of crimes are urged to contact police as soon as possible. A teenager is in a Morgantown hospital after a more than 40-foot fall in Clarksburg. Police say the teen was riding an e-bike in the downtown parking garage, hit the wall, and then was thrown over the structure. He landed on the roof of an adjacent building. He had to be flown to Ruby Memorial Hospital. Lewis County Schools will go through a dry run of a school day at Robert L. Bland Middle School at Jackson's Mill. Superintendent Carolyn Long says they've tried to convert the 4-H camp into a temporary school.
4: The middle school's been working hard out at Jackson's Mill. We're getting ready for our students. It's like reinventing the wheel or building an airplane while you're flying it. We're reinventing school in a place that is a camp, but what really isn't set up for being a school.
1: Bland School was heavily damaged in the flood, and classes will be relocated for the time being as school gets underway. From the WAJR Anchor Desk, I'm Dave Wilson. Good morning.
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0: 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Mostly sunny today, high 76. Mostly clear tonight, low 53. A mix of clouds and sun tomorrow, high 82. It's currently 58 at the WKKW studio.

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1: You know, a widely cited behavioral finding notes that men tune out or more so lose focus with their attention during conversations with their significant other. And times vary, but I think it's around 10 seconds. And here's what happens. It's not that they're not listening. It is that they're not listening, but they are hearing sounds come out of your mouth. But what has happened is the focus is not there. They're not hearing the words. They're just hearing. You remember in the Charlie Brown show when the teacher would call on the phone? It was a wonk, wonk, wonk, wonk, wonk. It kind of starts out like words, and about 8 seconds in starts dissolving into the Charlie Brown teacher thing of wonk, wonk, wonk. And either that or within the first 10 seconds, they already kind of know where the conversation is going to go, and they start replacing what words are actually being spoken with what they are thinking, and it overrides what they're hearing. It's tough. It's tough. Here's a wife comparing what she says to her husband in comparison to what he hears, all right? So this is what she actually says.
2: I'm meeting Sarah for brunch, and then I have to go to Target.

0: to pick up clothes for the boys. There'll be a Sprouts pickup at 2 for all of our food prep. And then I'm going to meet for lunch. I have to meet Cassie at the country club.
1: That's what was said. All right. And this, according to her, is what her husband hears.
0: First, I'm going to spend my husband's money, and then I'm going to spend more of my husband's money. I was thinking about spending way too much of my husband's money, and then I was going to top off the day with spending the rest of his money.
2: Coming up next on the show.
1: So, you know, it's a combination of not listening, of attention span, of replacing words and phrases with other words and phrases. You know, here's the thing, though. We do understand attention. I think guys want to get women's attention sometimes, and they'll do just about anything to do it. They go to the outlandish. What's the craziest way a guy has ever tried to get your attention? You can hit us up on the new WKKW app on the open mic button. You can also dial up the CityNet studio or text line, 888-381-WKKW.
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1: Years ago, a friend of mine had a crush on this girl, and she was really into camping, and he really wasn't. He wasn't a big camper. He'd done it a few times, enough to be able to act like he knew what he was doing, but he didn't really know. And she went camping all the time with her family, and even by herself too. So he finally talked her into going camping with him. So, you know, they did the whole camping thing. They were hiking and you know, doing the marshmallows over the open flame, that sort of thing. And when it came down to the nighttime, they hit the sack, they hit the tent, and middle of the night, the mood struck him to go to the bathroom. And so he got up out of the tent and he went into the woods and he did his dirty business. And then he went back to the tent, went back to sleep, woke up the next morning. Oh, just ferocious itching in the basement area. And come to find out, when he did go to the bathroom in the woods, he, you know, it's dark. It's not like in the movies where the woods have light in them. You know, in real life, the woods are dark. He grabbed the first leaf that he could find. It, of course, was poison ivy. I mean, what luck? And he had poison ivy on his posterior, which really put a dent in the rest of the camping trip, and unfortunately, that did not work out. But to show you the lengths that people will go to get the attention of someone that they fancy, he stuck it out for lack of a better term, for two more days, just trying not to scratch anything. Sarah on the CityNet studio lines, how has some dude tried to get your attention? Go ahead.
2: I think the craziest thing I ever got was like the little signs that you can put in the yard.
1: Lawn signs.
2: And I was reading all the way home, and it said on one side of my street, it said my name, and it said my last name on the other side of the street, because apparently this person knows that I look at both sides of the street when I'm driving down it. And it had, will you date me on those signs all the way down the street to my house.
1: Wow. So did this diabolical plan work?
2: So I was like, no, the absolute complete no. There is no way on this planet I would ever date you.
0: Coming up next on the show.
1: Well, speaking of attention, we're going to showcase how kids get their mom's attention. And that's coming up next.
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1: It's been said that moms can pick out their kids' yell or voice in a group of kids because they're physiologically and psychologically tuned in to their kid's voice. And so in a group of kids, if your kid is yelling for you and you're the mom, you're going to be able to pick that up. It's some sort of wavelength that, you know, it's an unseen connection, but a connection nonetheless. And the Iowa State Fair, they take advantage of this situation. And one of their contests that they have there, it's the mom calling contest, where kids compete for best mom call. Kids at the Iowa State Fair put their lungs to the test at a contest to see who can deliver the best, the loudest, and the funniest call for mom. Four contestants. Here's the first one.
2: Mom! Mom! Not you! Mom! Not you! Mom! Mom!
1: Not you! Yeah, you! Here is contestant number two.
3: Mom, when's dinner ready? Mom! Mom! Mamacita! Don't make me call Grandma! Mom, can I have another snack?
1: Mamacita. Contestant number three.
4: Mom! Why is the stove on fire? Mom! Mom!
1: That's a good one. Always reference a fire. That'll get mom's attention. Here's contestant number four.
5: Mom, come here. My PlayStation's not working and the Fortnite update is in 2 minutes.
0: Coming up next on the show.
1: I would hate to be a judge in that contest. Those were all very effective. And usually when a kid is yelling for their mom, it's to get their attention for something that the kid thinks is important. And when they do that in public, sometimes it elicits embarrassment in the parental figure. 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
1: I think every parent could relate when you take your kid into the public realm. Sooner or later, you're going to be embarrassed by them in some way. Usually something they have, something they say or something that they do. You know, here's the thing. You can't get mad because the kid doesn't know that what they're doing is an embarrassing thing. They're just being a kid. And so I can remember, like, my dad used to be kind of serious in public situations. And then here I am, you know, cracking jokes and making noises and doing stupid things. And you would get that. You get the look, right? Used to get the look. I don't know what they do now. So, I mean, I feel like sometimes the look's not even a thing anymore. The parents just kind of ignore the kid if they're being annoying. But back in the day, you used to get the look. And then sometimes it would elevate from the look to they'd give you the clenched teeth. They'd be like this. They don't say anything. It was murmured. But it's like... It would escalate to that. And then the coup de grace. They would immediately spring into action, jump up, take you by the arm, take you out of view. And then you're going to get your hide tanned, as they used to say. Rachel on the CityNet studio lines, how did your kids embarrass you in public? Go ahead.
2: Okay, so we're at the ballpark watching softball, and my son, who's probably like 5 at the time, is running around the ballpark. There's this kind of an extremely large man leaning against the bleachers watching the game. My son walks up to him, smacks him on the butt, and says, "Woo, you're a big guy." I was like, please let this guy be nice.
1: What did he do?
2: He just kind of grinned, like, "Oh, okay, I'm like, so sorry." but he was a big guy, Mom.
1: Right? Yeah.
2: Yes, he was a big guy, but we don't need to tell him that.
1: Luckily, he was jolly as well.
0: Coming up next on the show.
1: That's what you hope. Prince Harry and wife Meghan Markle, they're moving from California back to Britain. And we send them off in style next.
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1: Well, sad news. Prince Harry and wife Meghan Markle are moving back to Britain. So here is our farewell letter to Harry and Meghan.
2: Dear Harry and Meghan, well, the time has come. After 6 years of telling everyone how terrible Britain was, you're finally going back. And we just want you to know that we'll never forget you. Mostly because you spent the entire time making absolutely sure we wouldn't. There's often sadness when people move away, so we toiled as we tried to think of something heartfelt to write. Unfortunately, nothing came to mind. From the interviews, to the documentaries, to the books, to the interviews about the documentaries about the books, you've somehow achieved the dream of having one foot in America and one foot in Britain, even though neither country seemed particularly interested in taking the other foot. You've taught us that you can move halfway around the world for privacy and then live the least private life possible. Because apparently, the best way to escape the British tabloids is to move to California and start selling jelly. But most importantly, you've taught us that there really is no limit to how much attention, money, opportunity, and streaming content you can give two people before they eventually decide maybe England wasn't so bad. So as you pack your bags, your children, your hurt feelings, and presumably whatever's left of your Netflix contract, just remember that you'll always have a home in America. Well, technically, you'll have a $30 million home in America. But goodbye, Harry and Meghan. Please think of us fondly. And remember, there's no need to come back.
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3: 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Why don't you chunk them? 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
2: A woman gets a telemarketer to meow like a cat.
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7: Dad, you're not going to believe this. 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
8: Oh, my God, I hate you. 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
1: 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Mostly sunny today, high 76. Mostly clear tonight, low 53. A mix of clouds and sun tomorrow, high 82. It's currently 62 at the WKK.

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rock. But you sure save gas in them foreign jobs. 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

0: 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It's quite entertaining. It's a Cribs edition, where basically I pretend I moved into an RV. But the good news is I was not arrested at the end, so, you know, it has a happy ending. Now, this Saturday, Mike, he's going to be at Cold Country Hardware and Supply in Grafton. They've got a grand opening celebration. 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

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Well, Bunny XO has some nerve. I will tell you what her latest statement is. Here's Jelly Roll. Hands up. 97.9 WKKW.

0: 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Hey, it's Alex and Bunny XO. She tells NBC that she plans to have a baby with or without Jelly Roll. She says, so I definitely still want to have a baby, and that's going to be one of my newest chapters of my next book. And I can't wait for you guys to read about it because it's been one heck of a journey, let me tell you. Man, I feel like she's got some nerve. You know, not only does she bring her new boyfriend to Jelly Roll's bar and make out with him, like on the 4th of July, remember that? Then she goes and buys a brand new Rolls Royce, and little boy toy is there. I'm not liking Buddy XO. Poor little Jelly. He's got some heart. Gotta help him through all this. Weather next, WKKW.
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4: 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Today, sunny skies. It's going to be a beautiful one, a high of 79. Tonight, clear, low down to 55. Tomorrow, partly sunny and a high of 84. Right now, 72 in Clarksburg, 73 in Fairmont, 73 in Morgantown, and always on your radio, it's...

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WKKW? Man, hearing that Dustin Lynch song reminded me. He's coming to Timber Rock. I'll tell you the details coming up. Here's Taylor Swift, WKKW.

0: Number one for country 97.9 WKKW. And, you know, I was telling you about the Travis Tritt show this Friday at Timber Rock, but Dustin Lynch going to be there Friday, October 2nd. If you want to get tickets, timberrockamp.com. That's up in Farmington, PA. Should be a good show. Coming up next, Corey Kent, WKKW.
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101.9 WKKW. Luke Bryan's son, Bo, made his ESPN debut over the weekend. The Franklin, Tennessee team quarterback. He led his high school to a 41-18 win in Fairhope, Alabama. Luke watched from the stands and called the moment emotional. Said he couldn't be prouder of him. Here's Luke Bryan now, WKKW.

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0: KDOW. Hey, it's Alex. And you know, Justin Moore, he's going to be coming to the Charleston Coliseum coming up November 7th. Should be a good show. And meanwhile, we've got Travis Tritt tickets to give away this afternoon. Be listening to Mike. He's going to be giving more tickets away to see Travis Tritt this Friday at the Timber Rock Amphitheater. Should be a good show. Check out tickets at timberrockamp.com. Coming up, we're going to hear from Morgan Wallen here on WKKW.
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0: 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Maybe it is to get some food. How about this? I'm pretty excited about it. You remember when B-Dubs was down on High Street in Morgantown, and you could go in and it was like 20 cent wing day? Like, I mean, I'm telling you, they were amazing deals for college students. One of my favorite parts of B-Dubs was the buffalo chips, and then they got rid of them, and I don't know why, because they were delicious. They're bringing them back. I know. Are you excited? Mini corn dogs, beef on Weck sliders. Now, these are at participating locations. I'm pretty excited about it, though. It is really early 2000 fan favorites. They say the garlic mushrooms are coming back. Like, why do you take away things that people love? I don't understand. We got your weather next. WKKW.
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4: 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Today, sunny and a beautiful day, really a high of 78. Tonight, clear, low down to 56. Tomorrow, partly sunny and a high of 84. Right now, it is 75 in Clarksburg, 75 in Fairmont, 74 in Morgantown, and always on your radio.

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Why?

0: 97.9 WKKW. Hey, it's Alex, and we are getting close to our High Noon Saloon, which is going to be really exciting today because it's a Straight Up Tuesday. That's right. George Strait, the king of country. We'll be featuring him and some of his greatest hits. That's all on the way, thanks to Homegrown Pizza. 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This week, they've got Marry Me Chicken Pizza of the Week. And if you don't know what that is, it's basically the flavors that are so good that somebody will want to marry you because you fixed it for them. I'm just saying. Buy them a pizza, see what happens. We've got more great music coming up next. Luke Combs going to kick it off. 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

97.9 WKKW. But that High Noon Saloon coming up from Homegrown Pizza, I forgot to mention, they have deep fried cheesecake with a raspberry. I think it says it's coulis, but I say it's a sauce. Yeah, it's much easier. 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

0: 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And of course, a number one song right there, Heartland from George Strait, our featured artist today for the High Noon Saloon. 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And, you know, Pure Country was George Strait's first starring movie role. He played country superstar Dusty Chandler, which had to be quite the acting stretch for a guy who was, well, he was already a country superstar, right? The movie may not have turned George into the next Tom Cruise, but that soundtrack became the biggest selling album of his career. Pure Country and Heartland, who knew? We've got more George Strait coming up. 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

0: 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They got Ding Dong Cake. It's exactly what you want it to be. Here's Blake Shelton, WKKW.
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0: 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Hey, it's Alex, and it is the High Noon Saloon featuring George Strait. It's a straight-up Tuesday thanks to Homegrown Pizza out Route 7 in Morgantown. Would you believe one of George Strait's most famous love songs spent about 10 years looking for a home? Yeah, I Crossed My Heart. It was written way back in 1982, and songwriter Steve Dorff originally demoed it with more of an R&B feel. And at one point, Bette Midler actually recorded it for a movie, but her version never made the final cut. And years later, George Strait, when he was making Pure Country, they needed that perfect song for the big romantic ending, and suddenly this decade-old song finally found the guy it had apparently been waiting for all along. Of course, it was a number one hit for George in 1992, and more than 30 years later, good luck going to a country wedding without hearing it, because it's a classic. We've got Across My Heart coming up in a few. We've got weather kicking it off next, WKKW.
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Today's sunny skies and nice, a high of 78. Tonight clear, low down to 56. Tomorrow partly sunny and a high of 84. Right now it's 75 across the board.

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Well, I don't think anybody ever had a doubt that this one would go all the way to number one for George. I cross my heart on 97.9 WKKW. 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

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Here's Kenny Chesney, Carry On 97.9 WKKW.

0: 97.9 WKKW. Hey, it's Alex. It's the High Noon Saloon brought to you by Homegrown Pizza, Al Route 7 in Morgantown. And it's time for Guess the Song. So, can you guess what George Strait song is coming up? It's a song about getting older without really feeling older. You know, looking in the mirror and realizing the guy staring back has changed a little, even though the guy inside hasn't changed nearly as much. Then when George recorded it, he had the perfect person join him on background vocals, another legendary country singer who knows a little something about longevity himself. Well, I can't tell you who that is. I might give it away. So what George Strait song am I talking about? I'll play it right after this short break here on WKKW High Noon Saloon.
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Did you know it was Troubadour with George Strait and Vince Gill there on the background? Yeah. Good job. 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

0: thing. You're Taylor Swift, okay? You can't do a lot private, and I'm sorry, but that's the price you pay for fame, right? Well, Instagram apparently removed a post that had the invite. A copyright complaint was made. A guest apparently briefly shared the invite online, but quickly deleted it. Screenshots, of course, spread across social media. A source says Taylor wasn't about to let it circulate online without permission. The wedding was deeply personal. Her team acted immediately. Taylor feels completely betrayed. She trusted her guests to respect her privacy. Wonder who did it. Ooh, you are out of the circle, buddy. We got Riley Green next, WKKW.
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KKW. Well, Riley Greene says he's actively looking at new acting opportunities. He imagines his dream role in a classic sports movie remake or even a Western. Maybe he'll pull little John Wayne.

0: W. Hey, it's Alex. I had to share this story with you. I thought this was so funny. A Houston teacher recently created a toot corner in her classroom. Now, the corner has a yellow sign that reads, fart corner. Viewers online praised the idea and joked with comments like, it should be called the gas station, which is mine and Jeff's personal favorite. And the teacher added, don't mind me, just trying to keep the funk in one area. See, we always called that the pencil sharpener. That was the toot corner for us. We just didn't need to put a label on it and tell people, right? We got the weather next. WKKW.
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0: Hey, it's Alex. 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

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Today, sunny and nice, a high of 78, tonight 56, and a low down to 56 and clear. Tomorrow, we've got sunny skies and a high of 84. Right now, it is 77 in Morgantown.

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Here's Kane Brown, his latest. It's called Woman. It's got a bullet on the charts. 97.9 WKKW, number one for country.

0: 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Hey, coming up this weekend, this Saturday, we've got Mikey in Grafton. He's heading over to Cold Country Hardware and Supply. He's going to be there 11 to 1. 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
1: 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It's Mike V. So, is it too early to start talking about the weekend? I didn't think so either, because this is going to be a fun weekend. Yes, indeed. This upcoming Saturday, I will be out and about broadcasting live with WKKW. It's Cole Country Hardware and Supply in Grafton, the huge grand opening celebration right next to the Taylor County Fairgrounds in Grafton this upcoming Saturday from 11 to 1. Now, first of all, you better come hungry because they're going to be serving up lots of free barbecue while we're there. The biggest deals on tools, supplies, lumber, feed, and a lot more. 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
6: 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Well, into tonight, partly cloudy, comfortable, down to 53. Clouds and sunshine tomorrow as we hit 85, and more of the same on Thursday as well. Right now, we've got 78 in Manningtown, 76 Terra Alta, 78 in the Motown, and always on.

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We're number one for country now, just like we were number one for country back then. 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

We are 97.9 WKKW. It is Mike V in a very somber kind of a mood. I just got word that we have just lost our queen of country music. Dolly Parton has passed away just a little while ago at the age of 80. The undisputed queen of country music. According to what we're reading here, the family was right by her side as she passed peacefully a little bit earlier today. Not much given as to the cause as to why we lost Dolly. They're kind of keeping it under wraps, but Dolly Parton has died at the age of 80. And you know, I only thought it appropriate to play one of Dolly's biggest songs in memory of this incredible woman. I Will Always Love You. We'll always love you too, Dolly. WKKW.

0: saying a fond farewell to the undisputed queen of country music we lost just a couple of hours ago, the late, great Dolly Parton, and how that woman will be missed, not only in country music, but as a philanthropist, as a musician, as a songwriter, and, you know, just as a human being, because they don't come much kinder than that lovely lady. The late, great Dolly Parton, we lost her at the age of 80 just a little while ago, and yeah, she's going to be missed a whole heck of a lot. And I have a funny feeling that tomorrow on the High Noon Saloon, our very own Alex is going to be commemorating that wonderful woman tomorrow in the noontime hour here. Dolly Parton, taken from us at the age of 80. We loved her. 97.9 WKKW. It's Mike V, and this is the Workday Wind Down.
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0: Lou Bryan on your station, number one for country. 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Hello, Alex.
1: Hello, how are you?
0: Boy, are we going to do a morning show sometime, you and me?
1: No. Yeah, we can. Jeff's going to be gone, but see, he's gone at the end of the month.
0: Ah.
1: So if you want to come in, you are welcome to. And also, you are deaf. How deaf are you?
0: I'm not deaf.
1: Headphones are really loud.
0: Stop it.
1: Anyway, I'm sorry to have to come in on these types of situations.
0: We got the news about Dolly. In fact, you actually had called me just about, 45 minutes ago?
1: Yeah, to let you know. It happened as soon as I got off the air. Couldn't believe it. And she'd been talking about health issues lately. And apparently, with Carl, her husband passing away, she'd had some problems that she had just not been dealing with. She'd been ignoring them.
0: Yeah.
1: Because she was dealing with Carl. That's kind of what ends up happening. And she said that, she had been dealing with these health issues that she hadn't been paying attention to. And even last week, they were opening up a new ride at Dollywood that she wasn't able to attend because of her health issues. But she said that, she was still working on a new museum in Nashville. It celebrates her life. And so that's the good news, is that that will still be opening. But recently, she'd been dealing with occasional dizziness, dehydration. But she said that she was working on all these projects. She was still staying busy. And unfortunately, I hope she got to finish some of those projects. Because it sounds like she just kept running.
0: Not only was she an amazing businesswoman, she was an incredible philanthropist. I mean, she would fight for incredible causes 24/7.
1: Mm-hmm.
0: So in addition to her music career, and of course her business career, doing Dollywood and the rodeo that she had there in Tennessee. But, she worked hard for so many incredible causes.
1: Right? Yeah.
0: This woman had a heart of gold.
1: Yeah, absolutely. They just bought out Kennywood.
0: That's right.
1: The people that bought that have Dollywood, they bought out Kennywood.
0: That's really.
1: Yeah.
0: She covered a lot of ground. 80 wonderful years though.
1: So, yeah.
0: Gotta say she's had an amazing career, an amazing life, and of course you're gonna be paying homage to Dolly tomorrow on the High Noon Saloon.
1: Yes, absolutely. It's every day at noon we feature a country just a classic artist, and Dolly was definitely a classic artist.
0: In every sense of the word.
1: In every sense of the word.
0: And she's going to be so, so missed, that's for sure.
1: She really will.
0: Mike V hanging out with my friend Alex, doing the ride home right here at WKKW.
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0: We're 97.9 WKKW. Mike V on a very, very sad day for country music as we have lost Dolly Parton at the age of 80, who passed away earlier today with her family right by her side. She died peacefully, but she was undergoing some health issues, but we've lost Dolly Parton. You know, I was just thinking about all those incredible causes that Dolly was involved with over the years. We all know that she had the Dollywood Foundation. She founded that in 1988. Dolly Parton's Imagination Library, which was created in 1995 under her foundation. And this is a program that mails millions of free, age-appropriate books to children under five globally. She was a part of the Dr. Robert F. Thomas Foundation. She gave continuously to Alzheimer's Tennessee, the Vanderbilt University Medical Center, cancer research. She helped fund tons of that as well. We could go on and on. American Red Cross, the Mountain Ways Foundation, HIV/AIDS charities, and the My People Fund. She would continuously give and give and give and then give some more. We lost a wonderful woman, not to mention the absolute queen of country music at the age of 80. Dolly Parton taken from us today, and we're all very sad about this. 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

0: Boulevard, 97.9 WKKW. It's Mike V, and we remember Dolly Parton on this day. Just so sad. We've lost her at the age of 80 just a couple of hours ago. She died with her family right by her side. Very peacefully, so we hear. So all throughout the afternoon, we're going to commemorate this incredible queen of country music. In fact, I know that we've got Coming Straight Up. One of her biggest tunes that she did in the early 80s is a collaboration with the late, great Kenny Rogers. You already know what it is, but did you know that the tune was written by the Bee Gees? It certainly was. Here comes that tune straight ahead from WKKW.
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2: 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Mostly clear, rather comfortable tonight, going down to 53. Sun and clouds tomorrow hitting 85. More of the exact same thing on Thursday as well. Right now we've got 78 in Bridgeport, 77 Lumberport, 78 in the Motown, and always on your radio.
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0: do the drive home thing. 97.9 WKKW. I didn't even try for it to rhyme. It just kind of came out that way. Mike V here. 4 o'clock jump is on the way. 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Also got the All Request Drive at 5 coming your way at 5 o'clock. And on this sad day when we lost the queen of country music, Dolly Parton, I've got a funny feeling there's going to be a lot of Dolly requests coming on in. So if there's any kind of Dolly that you want to hear for the On Request Drive at 5, gladly, we will be more than happy to do it for you this afternoon on the Drive Home thing with the Drive at 5. 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

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Where there's all my exes. Here comes Lauren, Elena, and Chase Matthew. I know.

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0: 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And speaking of jumping, they are the largest trampoline park in all of the Great Mountain State, the place with the battle beams, the all-age inflatable park, the freestyle court, the dunk hoops, the kiddie inflatable park. 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

97.9 WKKW on a day we lost the late, great Dolly Parton. Going back at least 30-some-odd years, Dolly and Ricky Van.

We're going to miss that lovely lady, Dolly Parton. 97.9 WKKW Mike V. 4 o'clock jump is brought to you by Hive Entertainment Zone, where there's painted you pretty. 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

0: Hudson Westbrook, painted you pretty. 97.9 WKKW, Mike V. This is the 4 o'clock jumping, brought to you by the Hive Entertainment Zone, where you can find them in the Meadowbrook Mall in Bridgeport, right next to Boscov's. On a day that we have lost a true country legend, not only that, a talented songwriter, a philanthropist, an incredible businesswoman. I mean, look at Dollywood. I mean, that says it all. The late, great Dolly Parton, taken from us 80 years old, but what an incredible career this wonderful woman had. And I'm sure during the All Request Drive at 5 and the 5 o'clock hour, there's going to be a lot of calls and texts coming in for some Dolly. And that's what we're here to do, take care of you as we remember such an amazing woman, the queen of country music, gone at 80 years old. And we'll remember her fondly, I'm sure, right here. WKKW, the station that is number one for country.
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3: 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Into tonight, mostly clear, nice and comfy, going down to 53. Beautiful day tomorrow, clouds and sun going near 85, and more of that sunshine on the way for Thursday as well. Right now, again, a little bit warmer, 79 in Grafton, 78 in Salem, 79 in the Motown, and always on your

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Dolly Parton, we lost her just a little while ago at the age of 80. God will take good care of that woman, that's for sure. 97.9 WKKW, Mike B, 4 o'clock jump, brought to you by the Hive Entertainment Zone and Bailey.

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0: 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I-79, exit 67 in Flatwoods.
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0: 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I-79, exit 67 in Flatwoods.
5: The countdown to the end of August is on.
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And of course, with the passing of the late great Dolly, I'm sure there's going to be a lot coming in when it comes to that as well. 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
1: 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Oh, boy, he's all wound up. Cameron?
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1: Oh, gosh, he's pumped up full of energy. 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
2: I'm on vacation this week.
1: So wait a second, you got all this energy and you haven't had a Mountain Dew?
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1: Personally, I think you're trying to support high sugar content in your bloodstream. 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

of the most amazing women to ever grace country music, the late, great Dolly, 97.9 WKKW. It's Mike V. Got a text coming in from Brandy in Mannington. Says, I would love if you could play my daughter Sarah and nephew Cameron a song for their birthday, which is tomorrow. Can you do Rascal Flatts? Of course. And happy birthday, Sarah and Cameron, from all of us here.

0: Text coming in from Sarah in Mannington. There you go for Cameron and Sarah for their birthday coming up tomorrow. 97.9 WKKW. It's Mike V on the all-request drive at 5 at 888-381-WKKW. 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There's the crazy one.
1: Mikey V.
0: Hello, crazy lady. What you doing?
1: Oh, nothing. Making something to eat. I'm making poor man's pie.
0: Oh, very nice. So what can I play for you today?
1: I want to play, I just heard about Dolly Parton.
0: Yeah, so sad.
1: I know. I want to see if you could play Code of Many Colors.
0: I definitely can. And tell me the radio that's got it on for you there, Andrea.
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0: We lost the queen of country music without a doubt. Dolly Parton gone from us, age 80. And think about this. I mean, she got her career started, what, in her 20s, early 20s? Had almost a 60-year career span. How many people in country music get to do this for 60 years? And she was still making albums, even up to current times. Absolutely amazing woman. We're going to miss her a lot. The late, great Dolly. 97.9 WKKW, Mike V on the all-request drive at 5. 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It's all about taking care of you. It's what you want to hear this hour. 888-381-WKKW. 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

the day, Potts Farm was a place to go. 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King and the Can and the Marlboro Man. Jack and Jim were a few good men. 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I'm tired of talking, man. Y'all ain't listening. Them old

0: 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Cameron!
1: Hey, Brother Mikey.
0: Hello, Brother Cameron. How are you, buddy?
1: I'll break my heart seeing old Miss Dolly passed away.
0: Sad, sad news indeed. 80 years old. But you know what? She had an amazing life, my friend. 80 great years.
1: Yes, sir. A lot of good charity work as well. Good person.
0: Absolutely. She's salt to the earth good, brother. So what are we going to put on this day of mourning for Dolly Parton?
1: We're going to play some Kenny Rogers for her.
0: I think I know what you're putting down. You're talking about Islands in the Stream, that one.
1: Yes, sir.
0: I love the way you think, Cameron. Tell me the radio station that loves the late, great Dolly.
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0: I'll request drive at 5-888-381-WKKW. And who's this?
1: Oh, my, it's Lydia.
0: Hey, it's my wife's sister, my sister-in-law. How you doing, sweetheart?
1: I'm just getting off work and doing a Walmart order, but wanted to hear...
0: Wait a second. I know your taste. I kind of know what you're thinking. You're thinking about Dolly Parton, so which one?
1: I'll let you pick.
0: Hey, I got an idea. Why don't we go way back, two doors down? Can I do that?
1: You can.
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0: On a day that we remember, Dolly Parton, 80 years old. What a life she had. We love every minute of that life, that's for sure. Dolly, you're going to be so missed. Every one of us here in the WKKW family, we're going to miss you so much. It's Mike V on the All-Request Drive at 5 at 888-381-WKKW, where the All-Request Drive at 5 is being brought to you by Brickside Bar and Grill. 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
3: 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Into tonight, pleasant, mostly clear, down to the mid-50s. Tomorrow, beautiful sunshine, couple clouds, though. Tomorrow's high right near 85, and more of that same niceness on Thursday as well. Right now, we've got 78 in Elkton, 77 in Littleton, 78 in the Motown, and always on your radio.
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All requests drive at 5 on a day we remember the late great dummy. 97.9 WKKW, Mike V. Okay, it's time for me to read a text now. It says, hey, Mike, my name is Tammy from Morgantown. Hello, Tammy. And it says, can you go back to the early 90s when Dolly released a song with a bunch of other people and it was called Romeo? Oh, my gosh. Am I really playing this tune on the... I'll tell you what. I remember playing this in the 1990s on a country station. I said, what kind of sexy song is this? The ladies love it. All right, Jimmy. Here's your Dolly, Romeo. Don't request drive at 5.

0: Well, good gravy. There it is, Dolly, with her friends Mary Chapin Carpenter, Pam Tillis, a whole array of other artists like Tanya Tucker, Kathy Mattea, Billy Ray Cyrus even was the guy in that one. But we remember that one, 1993, early 1993. 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

0: All right, we're back with the All Request Drive at 5. You call it in, you text it in to 888-381-WKKW. And I love when I get notes coming through the window. Beware of line 3. Oh, good gravy.
1: Hello there, Mikey B.
0: Oh, good gosh. It's not bad enough. It's a day of mourning for Dolly. Now I have to mourn this phone call. Yeah, that's right. Laugh it up there, potato head.
1: You're too funny there, Mike.
0: Hey, you're the funny one, but looks aren't everything. What am I going to do for you today, potato head?
1: How about we do when I get where I'm going?
0: When I get where I'm going, yep.
1: The Brad Paisley and the late Dolly Parton.
0: I know what it is, potato head. I didn't fall off the turnip truck yesterday.
1: Sometimes it's hard to tell.
0: You mind your P's and Q's there, Mr. Potato Head, before I introduce you to my clique?

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Devil went down to Georgia. He was looking for a soul to steal. He was in a bind because he was way behind and he was willing to make a deal. When he came across this young man sawing on a fiddle and playing it hot, and the devil jumped up on a hickory stump and said, "Boy, let me tell you what. I guess you didn't know it, but I'm a fiddle player too. And if you'd care to take a dare, I'll make a bet with you. Now you play pretty good fiddle, boy, but give the devil his due. I bet a fiddle of gold against your soul, because I think I'm better than you." The boy said, "My name's Johnny, and it might be a sin, but I'll take your bet, and you're going to regret

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And fire flew from his fingertips as he rosined up his bow. And he pulled the bow across the strings and it made an evil hiss. And then a band of demons joined.

The devil bowed his head because he knew that he'd been beat. And he laid that golden fiddle on the ground at Johnny's feet. Johnny said, "Devil, just come on back if you ever want to try again. 'Cause I told you once, you son of a..."

Got a couple texts coming in for that one. Jason C. and Kevin, there you go. The All Request Drive at 5-888-381-WKKW. And just like that, we go to last call. Mike V, we got a lot of calls, a lot of requests in tonight. If I couldn't get yours in tonight, well, then tomorrow it's a repeat performance in the 5 o'clock hour at 888-381-WKKW. Michelle, I see you've got a text in. You need some Dolly and Ricky Van. And we can do this for you to wrap up the Drive at 5. The All Request Drive at 5, that is, WKKW.

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0: On a day that we mourn the loss and celebrate the life of Dolly Parton, 97.9 WKKW, Mike V letting you know that we continue to celebrate that amazing woman's life tomorrow, 12 noon, with Alex in the WKKW High Noon Saloon. We remember the great Dolly Parton, we remember her music, and we do it all between noon and 1 tomorrow in the High Noon Saloon. So while you're working, keep it right here with Alex in the High Noon Saloon as we remember Dolly Parton tomorrow, 97.9 WKK.
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Dan and Shay on your station, number one for country, 97.9 WKKW. Mike Vincent, is it too early to talk about the weekend? I didn't think so. This upcoming Saturday, we are going to be broadcasting live. Yours truly, Mike V. I will be out and about at the grand opening of Cole Country Hardware, right next to Taylor County Fairgrounds in Grafton, and I will be there Saturday from 11 until 1. Now, the grand opening goes on from 10 until 2. However, for the 2 hours we're there, from 11 to 1,

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0: Hey, it's Mike Vincent inviting you to our grand opening live broadcast at Cole Country Hardware and Supply in Grafton, right next to the Taylor County Fairgrounds. We'll be there this Saturday from 11 to 1 with a huge grand opening deals on tools, lumber, supplies, feed, and so much more. 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
4: 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I-79, exit 67 in Flatwood.
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0: 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Well, into tonight, quite pleasant, partly cloudy, going down to the mid-50s. Nice day.

Tomorrow, mixture of clouds and sunshine going to 85 and more of the same on Thursday as well. Right now, we've got 78 degrees in Shinston, 79 in Nutterford. It's 77 in the Motown and always on your radio.

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We are 97.9 WKKW. Mike Vincent, time for me to say ciao for now, but you're in good hands. Here comes Nikki at 9 coming up next. We'll see you back tomorrow right after Alex at 2 o'clock right here on WKKW.

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I'm Nikki at Night. 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

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I'm Nikki at Night. 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

0: 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I'm Nikki at Night. 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
1: 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Mostly clear tonight, low near 56. Mix of sun and clouds tomorrow, high near 84.

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I'm Nikki at Night. Growing up, we were a minivan family, and now minivans are trending again. I got your details next, WKKW.

0: Trump. 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I'm Nikki at Night. Soccer mom minivans are making a comeback, and this is because SUV prices are skyrocketing. So a lot of families, they still want that space, but for a more affordable budget. So minivans are making their way back. Are you going to switch and be a minivan mom? 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